Life is too short. Grasp it in your hand. A natural miracle. Have fun while you can. Life is too short. As precious as gold. It's full of surprises. So I am told.

Notice, it's the Outer Brothers, back in the room, ready to rock the world with the boom. So I hope you can stand the vibration, 'cause we're about to rock the entire nation.

my darkest hour and my deepest despair, will you still care? Will you be there in my trials and my tribulations, through our doubts and frustrations, in my violence, in my turbulence, through my fear and my confessions, in my anguish and my pain, through my joy and my sorrow, in the promise of another tomorrow, I'll never let you part.

Nation of love, this for real. 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I'm gonna give you what you bargained for. 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
0: She's got that look in her eyes.
1: Enrique Iglesias.
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1: This shows real intellectual muscle.
2: Is it? Is it?
0: If your system is whack, then you should hear. 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

0: 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I could have swore I had a fiver in the bottom of my shoe.
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0: every time I'm members of the Culture Club team, when I'm reading out by jazz, come back again for the new song, Vibe 1990, what? Year 2000, I live, see?
1: What?

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0: 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And they'll rat on you. The family niggas will rat on you. That's why we gotta be prepared to take whoever out we need.
1: Užij si pohodičku, protože nebude trvat dlouho. Crazy Radio, minimum muziky, minimum infa, maximálně fun.